8th Street, over. 8th Street, go ahead. The bike shelter ET at the Perth end is not working, not connecting to you. Roger.

0: clear 30 at the Gordon Hall at Kenwick.
1: Kenwick, go ahead.
0: Yeah, upland ED is not connecting. 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
0: Base, all the platforms, the ED is not working, over.
1: Roger, I'll report them.
0: Thank you, CSM, I cover out.

In a position to intercept a down service currently at East Perth, Oscar One.

0: Base, CSA, City West, over.
1: Yeah, go ahead.
0: Both ETs are not connecting through to base, platform 1 and 2 at City West, over.
1: Yeah, roger, received.
0: Sorry, bad comms, can you go again?
1: Yep, roger, received, report it, thanks.

0: Thornton? Bates, would it go ahead?
1: Yeah, just an FYI, Malcolm Platform ET is not connecting, over.
0: Yeah, roger, received.

0: Customer service staff at Joondalup. Joondalup, Oscar 1.
1: Oscar 1, CSA Joondalup receiving.
0: St. John Ambulance is responding to your station in relation to a 50-year-old male who has called and reported his overdosing on MDMA and cocaine. Location provided was Joondalup train station at the top of the stairs.
1: Roger, I'm going to investigate it, Oscar 1, and let you know. I just come back from station check.
0: Thank you.
2: This is PTA Joondalup. A passenger has just pointed the paramedics down the northern end here. I've just arrived on the scene. Over.
0: Northern end, concourse level or platform level?
2: Concourse end. Inside the fare gate, lying on the ground, all in black.
0: Roger, we're looking. Thank you.
3: One Delta 6, we're at Edgewater. Would you like us to attend Joondalup as well?
0: If you want to float that way, it looks like the gentleman's just lying down, pretty chilled out. SJA is on scene, at least their vehicle is.
3: RSA, that will head that way, just in case.
0: Thank you, guys.
4: CSA Underground, this is PTA Horseshoe 1. Ian Blackburn is at platform 2 now. Over.
2: Are you on the platform with me?
4: Yeah, he is with me on platform 2. Over.
2: Thank you. See you down there.

0: say Murdoch? Murdoch, Super Underground?
1: CSA Underground, this is PTA Murdoch, over.
0: PTA Murdoch, Super Underground, you're going to have VIP Ian Blackburn heading to you, leaving Underground in 5 minutes. We'll call you with the door number shortly.
1: Ian Blackburn leaving in 5 minutes. Thank you. Murdoch out.

0: Murdoch, Murdoch, PDA, Horseshoe 1. Ian Blackburn is on C series, door number 12. The train is departing in 3 minutes. Over.
1: Roger, Ian Blackburn, C series, door 12. Thank you. Murdoch out.

0: Vodka 1, this is TSA Joondalup.
1: TSA Joondalup.
0: Vodka 1, they take him to Joondalup Hospital.
1: Roger, Joondalup, thanks so much.
0: Number Vodka 1 is 141.
1: 141, thank you.

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0: I was hoping you'd be able to check the train on your platform just to confirm whether there's a sleeper on board somewhere.
1: Having a look.

0: Grove, Auburn Grove Base. Auburn Grove, receiving over. Yeah, I finally found some footage in that bag. It is a IC1 male. He is with his, all of his friends with some fishing gear. He left his bag about 10 to 15 minutes ago.
1: Did you all receive, thank you kindly. Auburn Grove out.

0: transit officers near Cannington. Cannington, Oscar 1.
1: Delta 3 at Oak Street.
0: Delta 3 at Oak Street. There is a train that is going to be at Cannington at 09:35 approximately. It's an up service from Byford. Door one of that service is a gentleman who is asleep, and apparently he was trying to get to Cannington. The driver spoke to him, saw that he had arrest papers, and is afraid to speak to him again in order to wake him up, and has requested transit officers if you're available to assist.
1: See what we can do.
0: Thanks so much, appreciate it.
1: Delta 1, Oscar 1, Delta 2.
0: Delta 2.
1: Oscar 1, just pulled up to Gosnell. Do you want us to check on that mail? Is a train coming past to
0: Service is currently at Chalice. The gentleman's not doing anything wrong, he's just fast asleep. So, don't feel like you need to check on him. We just understand he wants to offer Cannington, so if we can help with that, it would be great.
1: Appreciate it. Thank you.
0: Thanks heaps, guys.

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1: Delta 2 receiving, go ahead.
0: That service, 5018 on the approach to Kelmscott heading your way at Gosnells, apparently now there's a domestic disturbance behind the driver's cab. Are you able to meet it?
1: Confirming that it is the up service.
0: A firm, up service on the approach to Kelmscott now.
1: Received, we'll meet it.
0: That, yes, we'll meet that service at Gosnells behind the drive cab. Thank you, Delta 2.

0: Delta 2, Oscar 1, update. It seems like one of the parties has jumped off at Kelmscott, according to the driver. The other's still on board, door 1 area.
1: To receive, thank you.

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0: One, all good on that service. Sleeper seems to have woken up, and there's some steps on board. We've asked everyone. Everyone's pretty happy.
1: Perfect. Thanks so much, guys. 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

0: 7 on the way, which is number 3. Are you available for name check? Over.
1: Web 1, 3, November 1. You can give me a call.

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0: Spirit Cannington, that gentleman is not on that service. Apparently, must have got off earlier.
1: Perfect, guys. Thanks so much.

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0: 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Somebody has fallen.

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1: Roger, I did copy your last reply before it got cameras off.

0: Thanks, Perth. CSA Perth. This is CSA Bayswater. Over. CSA Bayswater receiving all. Yeah, CSA Perth. This is CSA Bayswater. Just wondering if there's any chance you can meet a Mary Door 6 service just departing Bayswater. It's an Ellenbrook up service. She had a tumble at Bayswater, and we just want to make sure she gets off okay in the city. She needs to go to Whitford. Over.
1: Mary in Door 6 going to Whitford. That's correct, over.
0: That is correct. Over.
1: Thank you, will do. Yes, about out.

0: calling, receiving.
1: Service on the way to you from Glendalough. Just wondering if you can have a look behind the driver's cab. There is a sleeper on board.
0: Yeah, roger that.

0: PTA bike, but can I have cameras up on the busway for a couple of kids on e-bikes doing wheelies over?
1: Roger, stand by.
0: Disregard, they've left property, over.
1: Roger, disregarding.

0: Oscar 1, Sterling. 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I'll try to put him on the next one. He wants to go to the Scarborough, apparently.
1: Thank you for that.

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1: Underground, will you please meet me in the underpass for Mary going to Whitford Zova?
0: Yeah, on my way. She's underground out.

0: 860 Bay Underground. Departing underground in 1 minute. She's getting picked up for Whitford for how to fall at Bayswater. If you could just assist her off this service, please.
1: Oh, roger that. It was 7 for Mary. Whitford out.
0: Whitford, see you underground out.

0: KT 40, starting, over. Can you please have a look on the next down service to you in door 3? Passenger has reported someone is throwing out, and if you can please get some medic orders in door 3, over.
1: Message received, Warwick.

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1: Bull Creek, receiving.
0: Bull Creek, one of the drivers, I think, has reported there's a trolley on your platform. If you could collect it.
1: Will do, thank you. Bull Creek, out.

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1: East Coburn, Delta 7, we're at Auburn Grove, do you want to turn around?
0: Negative, just a tall drift. We're just trying to see if we can find the customer service stuff, might be on the platform somewhere.
2: Say Coburn, you were calling me, over.
0: Yes, that's correct. We've had a toilet duress go off, if you could please check it out.
2: Check it out.

0: Underground receiving. On the Mantra line, up service. Next upcoming service to the Perth Underground. Is there any chance? Can you meet us on door 1? Door 1. Over.
1: Yeah, we can meet you at door 1. What is the issue, over?
0: Well, the check for the juvenile. Over.
1: I'm
0: going to start.
1: You're going to
0: replace
1: the issue.
0: No ticketing issue. Welfare check for the Jubilee. Over.
1: Roger, do you have any other further information on what's going on?
0: Member of the public has informed to us for the welfare check for the Julian. They want to talk with you guys. Over.
1: Copy that, we'll make the service.

0: Rev call sign regarding welfare concerns underground.
1: Could you just advise us of what is happening on the surface concerns?

0: Stadium base.
1: Stadium receiving base, over.
0: Yeah, Stadium, if you can give me a favor, please. 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
0: Affirmative on that one. Thank you for that, Stadium.
1: Base Stadium, the next down service is in 8 minutes. 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
0: Stadium, sorry. 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
1: Roger, underground, standby.

0: Space Stadium, over.
1: Go ahead, Stadium. Space Stadium, Stadium, go ahead.
0: Yeah, the train took off with me on the app. I checked between door 5 and 8. Nothing found. Over.
1: Thank you for that, Stadium. I will get back to the passenger. Thank you.
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1: India Stadium, receiving, go back, CSA Stadium.
0: Please come to the office upstairs, over.
1: Already up there, over.

0: TSA Paris Stadium, over. Train departed Claysbrook to you from Byford. I checked the second car set for the last property. Would you be able to please check between door 1 and 4 when the train arrives first? Over. Train just departed Claysbrook. It's a Byford service.
1: Train 214, what am I looking for?
0: Mouse wallet.
1: Wallet.

0: for the volunteer tape.
1: This is Frank.
0: I checked on that service at 12:04. No wallets found. The doors 1-4. Over.
1: All good. Thank you for checking on that one, CSA Perth.
0: That's Perth out.

0: Base, this is CSH Perth, over.
1: Yeah, roger, was the wallet found?
0: Yeah, roger, handed into the gate staff at 4-5, over.
1: Perfect, thank you, we'll contact the owner.
0: Hey roger, do you want me to hold on to it or give it to the info center?

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1: Base. Base, CSO Perth, receive it, go.
0: If you can hand that wallet into our info centre, the passenger will collect it later today. Her name is Emily.
1: Name, Emily. Yep, I handed it to your CSO. Roger.
0: Thanks for that. 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

0: respond to ground base. 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
1: Yeah, base, you can clear the cameras, over.
0: Roger, thank you.

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1: Rockingham receiving.
0: Hey, Rockingham, you have Jackie returning. She's in door 9, leaving the underground in 4 minutes.
1: Door 9, leaving in 4 minutes. Thanks for that. Rockingham out.
0: Rockingham, underground out.

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1: CSA Yanchep receiving, go ahead.
0: Sorry, just confirming, that's the train that was on, that's on your platform now, or is it the one that that has already left, over?
1: No, the one on platform one now that's due out in 5 minutes, over.
0: Roger, thanks for that.

0: ETA EQ, over.
1: EQ, go ahead.
0: EQ, can I get cameras on IC1 female going down the escalator towards the platform wearing a black jacket? No ticket shown, over.
1: Roger, cameras are up.

0: Please, Anagram.
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0: 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I see one male, possibly in a white jumper, just spattering all over the floor, carrying a garbage bag. Just keep eyes on them, please.
1: Yeah, Roger.

0: Just wondering if you can meet your next down service, your T pattern arriving on in 2 minutes. If you can check the middle of the service for a grey shopping bag, passengers called up saying they left on that service.
1: Yeah, message received, looking for a grey shopping bag. We'll let you know.
0: Thanks, O Street.

0: Idea Old Fleet, over.
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0: We had the transit from the train and they said there was no shopping bag, over.
1: Roger, thanks for looking.

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1: Yeah, underground, go ahead.
0: Cameras on the incoming downstairs into Mandra Station. It's going to escort these juveniles to their parents.
1: Roger, stand by. Underground, when the train comes in, cameras will be ready.

0: del tuffaio.
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0: 1, 25.
1: Go ahead, Rev 25. This is Oscar 1.
0: Calling regarding to sleeper. Just disregard. Sleeper just set up on the Queen Anne update. Over.
1: Roger, sleeper has woken up and got off at Quinana. Delta 9, you copy?
2: Copy, disregarding.
1: Thank you.

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1: Fabian receiving, go ahead.
0: Afternoon. The add value machine is not moving smart riders, over.
1: Roger, I'll reboot it. Just let me know in 10 minutes if that works and I'll please over.
0: Roger. Underground, this is RDOC, over.
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0: Blackburn, door full, and the train has just started, RDOC, over.
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0: Maylands, any stuff at Maylands, Oscar 1.
1: Oscar 1, PTA Mayland receiving.
0: Hey guys, next one to you on the up. There's a bunch of kids around door 5 with bikes. They've pitched a wet floor sign from Morley. Would you be able to go see if you can retrieve it? If they provide any resistance, just leave it and let us know and I'll get TOs to attend.
1: Sorry, can you just put it a little bit to your last so you can cut off?
0: Yeah, train on the up, door 5, some kids with push bikes. One of them's pinched a wet floor sign from Morley. If you want to see if you can retrieve it, if they give you any grief, just let us know and I'll get TOs to attend.
1: Yeah, the service just closed the doors. They're just standing on a mailing platform, unable to. I'll just see if I can go and, yeah, drivers open the door.

0: Union Control, Joondalup, over.
1: Receiving, go ahead.
0: Yeah, thank you, still booming up. Is that normal? Still booming up.
1: Yeah, it hasn't been 10 minutes, has it?
2: PTA Mayland, over.
3: Yes, go ahead, Mayland.
2: Yeah, I received the wet flow sign from door 5 from the keys.
3: Roger, you're a good man. Maybe if you just see if you can get it back to Morley at some stage. They're probably missing it.
2: See if I can hand over to the driver. They can leave it to Molly.
4: Staff at Mayland, CSM Molly. Here, when you give it to the drivers, please let us know.

0: SM only, message received. 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Train just left Milan. Over.
1: Stop at Milan. Thank you for doing that. I'll take it from the driver from Molio. Thanks.

0: Eminem.
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1: Horseshoe
0: Bridge for Ian.
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0: Please put cameras on 3IC1 juvenile heading up the underpass. Two is bikes, one with a scooter. They've been told twice to get off and not ride through the station, but I have a feeling they're gonna as soon as they don't see me.
1: Cameras are up on those boys. Currently they're pain. Never mind, scratch that.

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0: Can you let the bus port know that I'm on my way over there with Ian at Blackburn, over.

0: Base, it's PTA Jukebox. Jukebox, go ahead. Just get cameras outside the TSA office, please, near the fare gates. His IC3, he's got blood pouring out of his head, over.
1: Okay, Roger, inform Oscar 1.
0: Grab his first aid kit, see whether or not he needs an ambulance, I'll get back to you. Over.
1: Roger.
2: PTA, Joondalup. Joondalup, Delta 6, do you require us to attend?
0: Just getting some details, I'm not actually sure who's seeing. Someone said he's been hit over the head with a bottle, over.
2: PTA, Joondalup, Delta 6, we will be there in about 5 minutes.
0: Good day, Delta 6, thank you. I think we're going to need an ambulance. This one is just going to be too deep. So I'll just be able to stem some bleeding, but he's going to need stitches, over.
1: Yep, that's all good. We'll organise an ambulance. We will need an on-scene contact number, though, so when you have a chance, you can give us a call. We can provide it. Organise an ambulance.
0: Now, my colleague's just going to come and join me, so I'll give you a ring.

0: Bay Florida, you say Pasadena, over.
1: This is Bayswater.
0: The jet has just departed indoor 7, over.
1: Roger, the door's open for some jet. Thanks, passenger in Bayswater.

0: love day.
1: Go ahead, sorry.
0: Your SJA is on. Your job number is 8044. I say again, 8044.
1: Roger.

0: Redcliffe. CSA Redcliffe, this is CSA Bayswater, over.
1: PTA Bayswater,
0: PTA Redcliffe, this is Bayswater, this is PTA Redcliffe.
2: Yeah, PTA Redcliffe, this is CSA Bayswater. We've just got mobility impaired passenger Sajjad, door 6, service just departed, over.
0: Great, thanks. PTA Redcliffe out.

0: Delta 6, Jim Lutz.
1: Yeah, Delta 6, go ahead.
0: Can you just bring cameras out on the platform? We can speak to the lady in the up the top. She's being very loud and smoke.
1: Yeah, Roger, cameras are off on her.

0: ground. Can you let the driver on platform one know that one of the doors is stuck?
1: Yeah, was that the first door or the second carriage?

0: πάνω του Βαντορδί.
1: We're going to board inside the monitor and see what her attitude is on the train. Stand by for the replacement.

0: 2, Delta 2, Oscar. 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
1: Location, please, guys.
0: Currently near Maddington.
2: Yeah, roger. Thanks, guys.
1: Any staff at Armidale? Oscar 1.
3: Oscar 1.
1: There's a train that's just left Chalice heading towards you. Driver's reporting a bit of a disturbance behind his cab with some juveniles that are raising their voice and yelling. If somebody there could just maybe poke their head in and see what's going on for us, that'd be great.
3: Yeah, roger, Oscar 1. We will check the service and let you know,
1: over. Roger, thank you.

0: someone ambulance.
1: Go ahead, ambulance.
0: One, a group of IC3 and one IC3 male with a green t-shirt. Looks like they're heading towards the left downstairs. They're the one making noise, over.
1: Roger, so they're off the train now. That's good news.
0: Yeah, confirm they're just off the service. They're heading out of the station now.
1: Roger, thank you for your assistance.

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0: Catherine is currently at Canning Bridge Station. She'll be boarding the next train from there to Joondalup. If you could assist, please, over.
1: Roger, you know the door number?
0: Sorry, no, I don't, but it usually gets on around the middle of the train, over.
1: Roger, back. Here's the Joondalup pound.

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0: CSA Bays, mobility impaired Sajjad, returning to Bayswater, door 1, train just departing over.
2: Is this feedback, door 1, 4, 6, 7. 10 seconds, Bayswater up.

0: Okay, someone call it, y'all reporting, go ahead.
1: 14, Balladura, can you make your way here for me, please, over. 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Bus stand 8 for me, please. 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
2: Yeah, Roger, they're off.

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1: 82 Geek, drop off as a precaution if you'd like. 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

0: Ballard drift off, Delta 14, over. 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What's happening at Ballard drift, over?
1: Over. Got two disorderly IC2s, male and a female, but they're in company with three. Just as a precaution this week, get further. We might need more people, over.
0: Yeah, okay, roger.

0: West Indian, this is Vice Water.
1: They were saving.
0: We have the mobility impaired. The Sajjad is at 4-8, coming back. Departed Vice Water.
1: Teacher stage, best stay now.
0: Vice Water.

0: 14, do you need a female?
1: 014, essentially, I'll wait out, I'll let you know.

Alpha Covert, Bull Creek. Yeah, Bull Creek, this is coming into here. Pop. Load up now. So first car, round about door 7 or 8, the left. It's an iPhone Pro Max with a clear cover. The actual phone cover is a purple. Over. We'll be the last message you just got cut off. Okay, but did you receive that? The comms is not good here. Over. Receive it. Can you repeat your message? Thank you. Okay, yeah.

0: call sign, last call sign, CSA Coburn. 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Over.
1: Yeah, Coburn, please look between door 4 to 6. Sorry, I had that wrong. That's 4 to 6. Over.
2: Last call sign, you're chasing with us.

0: receiving.
1: Negative on that phone, check from doors 4 to 6. Repeat, negative on that phone.
2: Yeah, negative, thank you. Bull Creek out.
3: Hey, this is Balladura. Are you able to zoom in on the object?
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0: Wigford's camera girl.
1: He's leaving the station now. He's near the fare gate. He's walking out of the station now.
0: Roger, we'll track.

0: staff at Whitford's. Whitford's, Oscar 1.
1: Oscar 1, Whitford's receiving.
0: Yeah, guys, looks like we've just had somebody steal something from somebody in your bus bay. Are you guys on site there somewhere? If you're Delta 6.
1: Yeah, we're down on platform first. We've heard of it. Comms are shocked at you.
0: Yeah, roger. Stand by. We'll see if they're still on site.

0: out in your car park, currently tracking on 601.
1: Roger. Where's the Vic?
0: Good question. Customer service staff, I think, were with them a short time ago.
2: This is Sterling, stand one.

0: with it, just an update. It was attempted, but no actual stealing as yet.
1: Sierra 14 is about door over.
2: We found quite a lot of drugs on this person here, so I think it would be prudent to do a personal pat search, not just her items. See if I can get a female off the head into Balladura, that'd be great, thank you.
3: Balladura, 014, she's on her way.
2: Great, thank you.

0: hands it up to that Wellard, Wellard Oscar One.
1: Wellard receiving.
0: Platform one, Perth end, there's a female in a pink top standing near the edge of the platform. It was reported to us maybe 5 or 6 minutes ago by network control after she didn't budge when the up service came through and she didn't board. We see she's out there just standing in the rain, kind of talking to herself. I was hoping you might be available to go for a wander.
2: She's actually over the yellow line and she refuses to do so. Over.
0: So, two people talking at once. If the transit officers could go again, please.
1: Yeah, it's well understood. Platform one up to Perth end.
0: Thank you, guys.

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0: Wellard.
1: Yeah, Roger, Wellard, we are watching.

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1: We're all good at the moment, mate. We'll advise you on that one.

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0: 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Going Kajuru 1 on the 11th line. 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
0: 01 on the airport line. We have radios 9041, 9076, Fleet 303 and 11 mobile.
1: All received, thank you. Delta 11, navigation.

0: Lima, go ahead. I think Delta 15 is already logged on.
1: That's correction, Delta 7 logging on. We have Whiskey Tango 9096 and 9051. We're in fleet number 500 and contactable on Delta 7's mobile. Over.
0: All received. Thank you, Delta 7. Have a great shift.
1: You too.

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1: Delta 6 going.
0: Six going 01 in Yancha Plan, Whiskey Tango is 92959329, fleet number 494, and we have Delta 6 mobile phone, over.
1: Base received, thank you, Delta 6, have a great shift.
0: Thank you, base, Delta 6.

0: 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Can we get cameras around about 10? 10?
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1: City Echo,
0: receiving. City Echo, we have Mary, mobility impaired, door 3, next service to you, over.
1: Sorry, say again.
0: We have a lady by the name of Mary, door 3, mobility impaired, with a walker, door 3, needs a hand getting off at City Echo, over.

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1: You're receiving, over.
0: This of platform 8 is reading Bayswater. Actually, it just changed his display. Disregard, over.

First bus, this is platform 5. Would you be able to assist at the fare gate? Over.

0: any stuff at Claysbrook, Claysbrook Oscar 1?
1: Oscar 1, Claysbrook.
0: Hey guys, platform 2, we've got a lady on the very edge of the platform, train's approaching at the minute.
1: We're heading over to her now.
0: Yeah, roger. We have Longliner and it looks like she has moved back.

0: 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Driver will point her out, but she was right on the edge of the platform with her legs over the edge, mucking about. Driver had to come to a full stop, initially ignored the long line, and then gradually walked away from the edge. And also was pulling on the train as it was moving into the platform. She was holding the doors.
1: No worries. 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

0: 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Well, possibly now you'll have a bus pull in at stand one, TP number 3516. Should be doing a route 461. Driver had a bit of a traumatic experience with some customers on board who have since left. Could you do a welfare check, please?
1: Yeah, babe.
0: Claysbrook.

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1: Base receiving, go ahead.
0: Afternoon, Base, Delta 8, is there a 5 at Kwinana Station? Which Tango is 9033, 9032, in the Mandurah line vehicle and on 8's phone, over.
1: Receive, thank you, Delta 8, have a great shift.

0: Claysbrook at Carlisle. Please get cameras on the down service door 1. We're going to be ejecting 1.
1: Just stand by Carlisle.

0: Any free transits in Perth base?
1: Perth staff, where are they?
0: Actually, it was all good. There was just a couple of males hooning it up the underpass on their scooters. Nearly wiped out a few people, but they have different marks, so it's all good.

0: Claremont base.
1: This is Claremont, send.
0: Yeah, so I believe that the property may have been with the driver. Yeah, we'll disregard.

0: Roger. The CFAs were at the driver's cab just now, so I'm not sure what's happening with that one.
1: Roger, did they ask the driver at all, or do I need to, do you know if he's got it, or do I need to Subiaco to check?
2: No, it's at Perth, Perth, Oscar 2. Yeah, next one in from City West, approximately door 7. We had someone board with a shopping trolley, if we could please have a word.
0: Yeah, Race, this is Clement. The CSA did not check with the driver. I believe he's still with us.
1: Thank you.

0: 1 from base. Are you at Daglish?
1: Negative. We're just passing Victoria Street.
0: Roger. Subiaco base. Down service, just left Claremont. I need you to check for some lost property, please, with the driver. Apparently the driver has some property for a passenger at Vic Street.
2: Then understood. Yep.
3: June life, Oscar 1-10. How'd you go with that bus job?
1: Hancock.
3: Roger.

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1: Delta 13, go ahead.
0: Base Delta 13 is code 5 at Eglinton Station. We have radios 9286 and 9285, Fleet 619 and Delta 13 mobile over.
1: All received, thank you Delta 13, have a great
0: day. Thanks Base, setting up.

0: on the ground, Oscar 2. Yeah, the entrance to Tunnel 2, we've just got two young fellas stood by the access gate, just peering into the tunnel. They're a little bit close to the edge and they're sort of using their mobile phones, the torches they're up to look over the edge. If we can maybe just go move them away, and most likely going to scare the driver.
1: Received, over.
2: Clarkson South, there's one IC1 male heading down from the escalators. He didn't show a valid ticket to us. I see one male wearing all black with a backpack going down to the Clarkson platform to the escalator.
1: I should just repeat, comms aren't good. Brown bag is he carrying? Brown bag?
2: That's correct.

0: it's the WASD drafted.
1: I see one male wearing all black with a backpack going down to the top platform to the escalator.
0: Right, so just repeat, comms aren't good. Brown bag is he carrying? Brown bag?
1: That's correct.

0: Base, Clarkson, can we get cameras? Plus off two. I see one mail.
1: Standby. Clarkson, cameras are on.

0: Very well, then.
1: Give base a phone call, please.
2: Any call sign, available for the IMS. This is Rob 28, over.
3: Staff at Coburn, Oscar 2.
4: Coburn receiving.
3: Yeah, we've had a CAD drop pop up for your location. That's fairly limited information. It says that the caller is from the Armidale Soccer Club, stated she is about to get into an Uber and go to Coburn train station and that she wants to commit suicide. She's then disconnected the call. Apparently it's a Sheridan Carlson that was the caller and the PAR. So if we could just keep our eyes open for anyone acting suspicious, please.
4: Roger that, mate. We'll keep a lookout.

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0: 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Kilometer is 280833. Time being is 16:06. No offender on board. Over.
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0: 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We're using Whiskey Tango's 9084 and 9088, and we have Fleet 501 and Delta 9 mobile. 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
1: 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Thank you, Delta 9. Have a great shift.
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1: Gosnell, standby. Gosnell's cameras are up.

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0: Afternoon, base Delta 201 Armidale line. We have radios 9413 and 9162. We're in Fleet 73, as always, and Delta 2's mobile. Over.
1: Afternoon, Delta 2, all received. As always, have a great shift.
0: Space 2 out.

0: Oscar 1, Coburn.
1: Coburn, Oscar 2, go ahead.
0: Oscar 2, so you said you're going to be getting out of an Uber. We might put people on the west and east sides and just see if we can notice someone coming out looking like that.
1: Yeah, Roger, I'm about to email you guys an image of the pod just so you know who you're looking for. It's an IC1 female. In the image, she has a shaved head, but she does have a rather distinctive throat tattoo, so but I'll send that image through to you now.
0: Thank you.
2: Base, PT Underground, over.
3: Roger, clear, Gulf North, PTA Underground, go ahead.
2: Base cameras underground, 1IC3 female went down the escalator onto the platform, and no ticket, she is dressed in black cardigan, over.
3: Roger, cameras are up. Kind of like a leather jacket with a stripy top underneath, short hair.
2: Thank you, Miss. That's her.
0: To Coburn and Base, we can get cameras in the west overpass and confirm this is the girl you were talking
3: about. Coburn, standby.

0: 7, we believe that is the park.
1: Be that.
2: Yeah, Coburn, given the nature of her threats, I suggest we apprehend under mental health, and I will update the CAD.
1: Roger that.
3: Hospital 1, Claysbrook Star, just letting you know we're back at Claysbrook, over.
0: Roger, thank you, Claysbrook.

0: is base on the ground. You can clear cameras for the woman of no tickets here. 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
1: Roger, thank you very much. I have updated the CAT and I will advise you as soon as the unit has picked it up.

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1: Charles Scott, Tango 22. Can you confirm if your TVM machines are working, please?

0: 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Sterling, you have cameras. Base from Fremantle, can we get cameras up?
1: Base only, you.
0: Blue, overall. 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

0: Coburn, Coburn, Oscar 2.
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0: Yeah, mate, can you just give me a quick call, please? Just want to relay some information to you.

0: Base Coburn, just going to do a search if you got us on camera.
1: Yeah, Roger Coburn, you got cameras.
0: Base Full Creek.
1: Full Creek Base.
0: Base Full Creek.
1: Yeah, Full Creek, go ahead. Full Creek Base.
0: Yeah, Full Creek Base, we've responded three times. Go ahead.
2: Roger, it's not coming through. Can you please get cameras up, disable spoilers?

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1: Econ 1 receiving.
0: IC 1 couple, please let them through.
1: Roger, message received.

0: please, can I please have camera side passing platform 2 on the 2, I see 3 males with camouflage jacket and rugby cap.
1: Passing standby. Bassendine, cameras are up on those. Is it just ticketing, is it?
0: It's correct, it's a ticketing issue.
1: Roger, cameras are up.
2: Ground, Oscar 2.
3: Right, Oscar 2.
2: Yeah, if we could just meet the next one in from Peterville, please just be a bit of a presence. The caller has stated on the security web chat that teenagers vaping on the train, one in a black hoodie with a bum bag. A big group of them. It's rail car 2134.
3: That's received. Rail car 2134, over.

0: 2 underground, over.
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0: Door number, over.
1: Negative, it's a C-Series, unfortunately, all I've got for you is railcar 2134.
0: Should say, thank you, Al.

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Yes, we locate that lost property on the train. Thank you.

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1: Yeah, roger. 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Thank you very much for your

0: Coburn. 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
1: I was leaving, taking the PAR to Fiona Stanley, Oscar 2. I'll give you a call.
2: Roger.

0: Freeman with this is Tango 20.
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0: We're just sending your way a wheelchair-bound IC3 elder gentleman named by Kevin. He just needs to get off at Fremantle station. He's got a big blue cowboy hat. You can't miss him.
1: Roger, we'll be on the lookout.

0: Rev 152, go Canberra, Cobra, go, go, please.
1: Rev 152, stand by. Cameras are up at Coburn.

Lift off at Bessendine, Bessendine, Oscar 2. Yeah, from the Wilson Sky, apparently a bus will be arriving at Stand 3 at about 17:35. It's TB2399 and it's route 356. Oh, beg your pardon, it's there now. It's TB2399. Apparently there is an individual on the bus banging on windows and just carrying on. If we could please just attend.

0: Off at Warwick, Oscar 2.
1: Oscar 2, Warwick, go ahead.
0: Yeah, I was just wondering if you guys could go for a walk over to your bike shelter. We just had a member of public call up that said there's an individual that's been hanging around for a prolonged period of time trying to get into the bike shelter on numerous attempts.
1: Copy that. Head up to the shelter now.
2: Well, cameras are up.

0: S&D, Oscar 2, go ahead.
1: That person's off the bus. We'll just do a lab station and just monitor him. If there's any problems for him, we'll deal with it.
0: Yeah, Roger. We did notice there was a shirtless male who sort of scurried over your overpass, so we suspect it was probably him.

0: tune love, boys.
1: Tune love receiving, go ahead.
0: Yeah, shopping centre, end of the Fairgate. They've got a passenger asking for assistance. He has special needs, may need help getting down through the lift.
1: Roger, receive. We'll go and help him out.
2: Balladura, can I get cameras up to the base of the lift for me, please? Platform 2, I see one now, Blackwood in the computer.
3: Balladura, stand by. Cameras are up, Balladura.

0: June LaFace, a member of public, just came up and gave her a hand. I think she may have... Actually, no, I can't find her anymore. Sorry.
1: We'll walk down the platform just to see if anyone needs help down there.
0: Oh, Roger, yeah, she's down on the platform now with member of public, basically lift. I see one lady, blue jumper, pink pants.

0: fine. He's valuable for a name check. This is Ballinger, over.
1: Perth staff, Oscar 2.
2: Oscar 2, Perth staff receiving.
1: Yeah, we had a cab drop pop up for your location. It's very limited information. It just says the caller is on platform 5. States he is being chased by people. Caller not providing much information at this stage, but no injuries to the person. If we could just attend platform 5 and see if anyone looks out of place or distressed.
2: First off, I'm going to

0: 8, it's a underground over. Base receiving.
1: Can you put the cameras between the fare gates and the escalator going to up to the platform? There's a bit of a domestic and some person with one leg on a mobility scooter trying to go down the escalators over.
0: Roger, cameras are up.

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0: Clear,

0: at Stirling Base. 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
1: Stirling, go ahead.
0: That kid right there in front of you with a cap has a bolt in his hand. He took it out of the seat behind him, and he may have been scratching that black pole, the black steel.
1: Yeah, roger.

0: 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June Love, go ahead.
1: Hi, June Love, opposite the TVM. Male sitting on top of a chair/wall. Give your ID shot at him. Just want to see if he's the same male from Whitford earlier.

0: many staff, revenue staff, up service from Birdswood. Do you copy?
1: Junalup, Oscar 2.
2: Yeah, they've confirmed. We've spoken to them.
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0: Clarksville staff, this is Birdswood, do you copy?
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2: Door 5, lost property.
4: Ellenbrook, cameras are up.

0: Whitford's Oscar 1.
1: Whitford's receiving.
0: Do we know if the victims were going to make a report at all?
1: Oscar 1, Whitford. The mum is still considering it.
0: Roger, thank you.

0: Stand by, Clarkson. Cameras are up.
1: Where's the staff? This is Kerr staff.
2: Yeah, go ahead, Bombardier.
1: We have retrieved the black umbrella that's just pulled in on platform 5.
2: Thanks, guys. Can you tweet it? And I'll let the owner know they can come and collect it later on tonight.
1: Guys, just let the owner know that we will put it in the fishbowl and they can come and collect it from us at Horseshoe Bridge 1.
2: Copy that, thank you.
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1: Any call sign for IMS, this is 11143, over.
0: General, Wizards, I spoke to Mother, you want to give a call?
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3: 5-5, full Creek, we have cameras up in the entrance, please. Full Creek, stand by. 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

comes up a horseshoe one. We're just going to talk to that altitude now. Horseshoe one, cameras are up.

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2: Ellenbrook, Delta 14, we'll start rolling that way.
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1: Roger.

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0: Roger, Quinana, stand by.

0: get them?
1: Dollar 6 receiving.
0: Please, are you able to come up to the fare gates, please?
1: Yeah.

0: Greenbrook.
1: Ace, this is 195.
0: Rev 195 at Sterling, go ahead.
1: Group of YC, three males walking back towards the buses. Report of another passenger that one of them may have a knife on them as they were boasting about it on the bus.
0: Roger, did the member of public give a description of which one or possibly multiple ones it was?
1: Unfortunately not.
2: Yeah, Allenbrook. Allenbrook, Oscar 1.
3: This is Allenbrook, go ahead.
2: If somebody there has a free set of hands, could you give me a ring, please?
3: Come on for a phone call.
4: Dollar six, Oscar 2.
0: Roger, Clarkson, clear.
4: Delta 6.
5: Yeah, cameras up, we can disregard a horseshoe 1.
0: Roger, clear, horseshoe 1.
4: Delta 6, Oscar 2.
3: Oscar 2, Delta 6.
4: Yeah, just for your reference, that group boarded a bus at Stand 10. It's DB 2174, route 998.

0: I'm receiving.
1: Yeah, Alpha 1 from Fremantle. We're speaking to an elderly gentleman here. Trying to get in contact with Noongar Patrol at Fremantle, but I don't think they're operating today. Would you have a relevant contact information for community assistance?
0: Very limited at the moment due to a Sunday, but I can give you a call and help you out.
1: Yeah, Alpha 1 from Fremantle. We don't have a work issued mobile phone, so is there a number that we can contact you on?
0: Do you have the ALO phone number?

0: Alpha 1 Fremantle. Can you repeat that number again, please?
1: Alpha 1, OE 466, 153830. I repeat, 0466, 153830.
0: Copy that, thank you.
2: Oscar 1, Bull Creek. Delta 14 on site. Oscar 1, Bull Creek.
3: Go ahead, Bull Creek.
2: Bull Creek, code 12, suspicion of disorderly on the train.
3: Roger, code 12, disorderly.

0: staff at Claysbrook, Claysbrook, Oscar 2.
1: 2, Claysbrook.
0: Yeah, I was wondering if you could meet the next one in from Stadium. We've seen a web chat pop up with a caller stating there are some kids on board rail car 5082. Young kids just screaming, terrorizing other passengers and constantly and deliberately disturbing the peace and causing unease to others.
1: Is that the service on our platform?
0: Yeah, Roger, could well be. Out to you, MacIver staff, Oscar 1.
1: Oscar 1, MacIver staff.
0: Roger, thank you very much.

0: Maysbrook, Oscar 2, go ahead.
1: Just trying to walk through that service. Can't identify anything. We're going to ride through the service.
0: Yeah, roger. Thank you very much.

0: MacIver.
1: MacIver, Oscar 1, go ahead.
0: Just confirm the train is dubious from the stadium.
1: Yeah, they did say next station was Perth Stadium, but now they're saying front two cars, train 348.
2: CSA underground
0: base.
1: One, Perth Stadium.
0: Stadium, Oscar 2, go ahead. Oscar 2, Perth Stadium. What's the go with this train coming into Perth Stadium? Is it up or is it leading to up?
1: It says here it's the Armidale line and it's towards Perth and that the next station is Perth Stadium Station.
2: Can you confirm the service number?
1: According to the caller, the rail car is 348.
2: Got a wire off quick look first. See, say underground base.
0: Receiving.
2: It's just downstairs where the lifts in front of the information or behind the information, Catherine.

0: caller, the rail car is 348.
1: Got a wire out quickly, please. CSAT underground base. On receiving. They're just downstairs where the lifts in front of the information or behind the information. Catherine just needs some assistance.

0: Yeah, transit's in the underground. If you're there to assist Catherine, yes, she's just on the seats there. Blue top.
1: Blue top.
0: Thank you. Ciao.

0: receiving.
1: Yeah, Alpha 1 from Fremantle, if you're available, can you make your way to Fremantle for assistance?
0: Yeah, receiving Fremantle. Just a quick question. Are you dealing with Raymond?
1: Alpha 1 from Fremantle is, POI is Kevin Gunn.
0: Be on the next service.
1: Roger, thanks for that.
2: CSA Underground, got that?
3: Bus receiving off.
2: Roger, can you meet me under pause? We've got VIP traveling over.
3: Yeah, we've got under pause for VIP. Since the bus off.
4: Delta 14,
5: go ahead.
4: Please, would be able to check if you have the feed from the bird. We have one opener on board.

0: 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Thank you very much.
1: Delta 14, your pod feed's online.
0: Staff at Warmbra, Oscar 2.
2: Warmbra receiving.
0: Yeah, I've just been advised by police that there was a robbery close by to the station and they believe the suspect may be coming to the station. The suspect is described as male, 27 years of age, fair-skinned, orange facial hair, tattoos on face, wearing a black jacket, a black or blue jeans, and resides in Gosnells. If you see anyone matching that description, could you please advise accordingly?
2: No.

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0: Ellenbrook. Ellenbrook, Oscar 1.
1: Ellenbrook, go ahead.
0: Hey guys, I've initiated a CAD for your suspect there, number 1 ready.
1: Ready.
0: Roger, CAD number is 497548.
1: 497548,

0: prep 210. Can I have cameras in the service on platform 7 at door 5, over.
1: Platform 7, please stand by. 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Cameras are on.
2: Cemental stop, this is platform.
0: CSA Perth, Fremantle, go ahead.
2: Cemental, VIP Catherine, she's on door 1. I need your assistance at Fremantle. Transistor departing purple.
3: Yeah, Roger, VIP Eagle 1.
0: 1 Ellen, we'll play pole on side.
4: Oscar 2.
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4: Had that person come through, got police on side as well.

0: 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Wake all know he's there.
1: There is a person.

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0: Yeah, base, Perth Roaming, clear cameras platform 7.
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0: Joondalup.
1: Joondalup, Oscar 2.
0: And
1: how long until your next up service?
0: Yeah, next up service towards Cities 15.
1: Yeah, roger. Disregard.
2: May space, Delta 14.
3: Go ahead, 14.
2: Delta 14, going code 03 to LM Police Station, kilometer 280887, time being 18:07, with a one male offender on board. Over.
3: Roger, thank you, Delta 14.
1: Delta 5, Delta 5, Oscar 2.
0: Go ahead.
1: Can I get you guys floating to Edgewater, please? We just had a web chat pop up. We've got a guy on Edgewater 601, heavyset IT3 male with a checkered shirt, blue long trousers and no shoes. All the caller has stated is that there is a crackhead screaming and running around the station. We suspect it's old mate on the payphone.
0: 1-2 dot.
1: Yeah, Joondalup, Oscar 2, go ahead.
0: This is the same male who bottled someone across the head earlier today. He needs to be arrested.
1: Yeah, roger.
4: Thanks, Paul Craig. You can clear cameras. Thank you.
3: Roger, clear.
5: Police base, this is PDA platform, Hotel Bridge 1. The driver officer dealing with IC3 males, he just jump onto the tracks and went into the tunnel towards Fremantle and over.
3: Roger.
6: Yeah,

0: VTA horseshoe on, is it platform 6 and he's heading towards the RSC Arena? Is that where you saw it?
1: This is Horseshoe Bridge 1, that's affirmative. He went towards platform number 6 and heading over RSC. Over.
2: You can clear your cameras if you haven't already.
0: Roger, clear. Roger, Perth, we'll start having a look now and see if we can see him.
3: Delta 14.
0: Delta 14, go ahead.
3: Delta 14, arrive at Inland Police Station. Kilometers are 280888. Time being is 18:10, and we still have one male offender on board.
0: Roger, thank you. Lights should be on in the tunnel now.
4: First up.
0: Go ahead, first.
4: You can't see the halfway down the tunnel. The first block is on.
0: Yeah, Roger.

0: first stop, Oscar 2, go ahead.
1: So if we can get Delta 1 past the City West, if the mail goes out that way.
0: Someone there, give me a call so I can get more context, please.
1: Bye.
2: Transit to Perth, I'm not sure if you saw, he went out that exit door. I think that's a stairwell that might lead to the bus port area, bus port tunnels. We'll have a look.

0: staff dealing with the trespass event in Perth. Oscar One. Guys, are you aware now that the fellow's left the rail reserve and he's left by an exit and he's gone up towards the bus port?
1: Transit's Perth, for your info, it was the same mail that was dealt with at Horseshoe 1.
2: Proceed, Oscar 1.

0: Yep, Perth Star Oscar 1.
1: Right then.
0: Can someone give us a ring, please?

0: Facebook stuff. No, we don't have eyes on this guy at the bus point.
1: Yeah, it's happy that, mate. We're just about out of the bus port now, aren't we?
2: This is Speedy Air Horseshoe Bridge 1 over.

Lodge, Butler Base. Butler Base. Send your toilet duress alarm go off if you can check it out.

0: Junior Lobstaff, Oscar 2. Yeah, Mr. Yappo is still hanging around at Edgewater train station up on the footbridge. He tried initiating a CAT, stating that there was a large fight taking place. I've updated the CAT to say that it's not the case, providing details, so police are going to close that CAT job. So it looks like he's waiting for an up train, so if you guys wanted to board a service and go apprehend him, you're more than welcome to do so.
1: Count us in.
2: Delta 14.
3: Base 14.
2: Base Delta 14 departing from Ellen Police Station. Time being 18 hours. Kilometers still the same. No male offender on board.
1: Roger, thank you.

0: Delta 5 to confirm you've got cameras of that individual still at Edgewater and that's in front of us in the Plano.
1: Roger, cameras are up.
0: Delta 5, you got stuff. Nah, that's standing for you. Send love to you, coming through broken mate, Joe again.
2: Yeah, we're just about to pull in on the pump service.
0: Roger, currently on the footbridge.

0: 1, Perth roaming. Go ahead, Perth roaming.
1: Oscar 1, Perth roaming. We went for a ride in the driver's car. Nothing spotted on the fairway. We are making our way back to the city.
0: Yeah, no, he left the Royal Reserve a long time ago.

0: Fremantle Staff, Fremantle Staff Alpha 1.
1: Alpha 1, Fremantle, go ahead.
0: Advising we are on the next train coming over the bridge to your platform. Where are you?
1: Alpha 1 from Fremantle will be on platform with an IC 3 male with a blue cowboy hat.
0: See you very shortly.

0: Squawk Dune Drop, code 12 to Sword Leap, advise the summons to AR radar.
1: Yeah,
0: Dune
1: Drop, Oscar 2 received, thank you very much.

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Thanks for your time.

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1: that's... Yeah, nothing serious. When you get back to Joondalup, Yantcha Bend, there's a shopping trolley that needs to be moved, please.
0: Yeah, everything. Okay.

ALO, this is platform 5. Would you be able to come across to assist? Over.

0: Baffle 5, this is the Rev 2. PDA Baffle 5, this is Rev 2.
1: Receiving, Baffle 5, go ahead.
0: There are no airlogs in the city, there are no airlogs in the city at the moment.
1: Roger that, thanks. Out.

0: stuff at Thornley, Thornley Base. Roger, I'm not sure if you might be able to assist. Just had an alarm pop up to station entry booth duress. I mean, that could just be a fancy word for office. Is there a duress button in your office there?
1: Check.

0: Cliff, Redcliffe, station coordinator, over.
1: Station coordinator, Redcliffe.
0: Yeah, Redcliffe, door number 2 of the train just left. An IC3 female, need some assistance just to get to the buses, over.
1: Did you get a railcar number at all?
0: Yeah, railcar 6063, over.
1: Yeah, Roger.

0: Fremantle Star, Fremantle Star, Alpha 1.
1: Alpha 1, Fremantle, go ahead.
0: You can probably disregard, we just have a bus beep and he's on in the bus bay.
1: Sorry, go again, Alpha 1.
0: All good, disregard, I just had a bus driver beep, he's on and get out of attention.

0: 8 Base, Cannington. Can we just get cameras up on the platform near the escalators? Over. Just a female with a beanie currently going down the escalator.
1: Cannington, standby. Cannington, cameras are up.

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1: Is receiving.
0: Can you meet us at platform 1, door 9 of the next service? We got a POI with refusal of details. Over.
2: Yeah, Roger, we'll be there.

0: Prophet Fremantle, Fremantle, Oscar 2.
1: Oscar 2, Fremantle, go ahead.
0: Can someone do us a favour? I see you have a elderly gentleman in a wheelchair. His name wouldn't happen to be Kevin, would it?
1: Oscar 1, Fremantle, correct.
0: Roger, his family is rather concerned. They put on a CAD job for him. I will update the CAD to say that he is at Fremantle Station.
1: Oscar 1 from Fremantle, roger that. We're trying to organise transport to a residential address, just FYI.
0: Yeah, roger. I'm sure police will be able to facilitate that. Apparently, he is expected to be somewhere in Mosman Park, I believe.
1: Oscar 1 Fremantle, that's right.

0: off at Fremantle, Oscar 2.
1: Fremantle, receiving.
0: Yeah, I just spoke to police. They're going to give Tanya a call and see if she can come fetch him. If not, then we'll make an alternative arrangement.
1: Oscar 1, as we speak, ALOs are in touch with Tanya. They are on the phone with her.
0: Yeah, roger.

0: Oscar 1, this is 117, over.
1: 117, Oscar 2, go ahead.
0: Can I give you a quick call, over?
1: Yeah, roger, dial away.

0: Starford, Bayswater, Bayswater, Oscar 2.
1: Oscar 2, receiving, go ahead.
0: Yeah, we're currently monitoring a female at Ashfield on the up platform. This particular female is from a bolo, and she is subject to an outstanding warrant. Now, I was wondering if you could make yourself available to meet the next Midland up service into yours. We'll continue to monitor and I'll advise you which doors you board. IC3 female with a black jacket, black bag, and beige-coloured long pants. Yeah, Bayswater, further to my lots, if you have access to cameras, we're currently watching her on Ashfield 202 if you want to see what she looks like.
1: What to receive.
2: One Tango 30, we're heading into Bayswater in about 1 mile.
0: Tango 30, yeah, received. Are you going to intercept her there or go through to Ashfield? Roger.
3: Start at Byford, Byford Oscar 2.
1: Oscar 2, Byford, start receiving.
3: Roger, platform 2, train drivers reporting a sleeper on board, if you can assist.

0: Continental, Fremantle, Oscar 2.
1: Oscar 2, Fremantle receiving.
0: Yeah, how did we go with Tanya? Is she going to be collecting Kevin?
1: That is negative.

0: Road Staff in Fremantle, Fremantle, Oscar 2.
1: Oscar 2, Fremantle, receiving.
0: Yeah, how did we go with Tanya? Is she going to be collecting Kevin?
1: That is negative.

0: Oscar 1, Oscar 1, Alpha 1.
1: Alpha 1, Oscar 2, go ahead.
0: Are you available for a phone call?
1: Yeah, Roger, give us a quick call.

0: Tango 30. Can we confirm that she get on that service?
1: The female is still at Ashfield on the platform.

0: Mandra Mandra from Oscar One.
1: Andrew is saving Sam.
0: We've got a St. John's job, bus stand number 2. Got a person there that's called for an ambulance. Another person's having a seizure, if you can attend.
1: Yeah, Roger, out to your base. Can we please get cameras up there?
2: Mandra, Roger. Getting cameras up.

0: Murderer from Oscar One. For your reference, it's St. John's job number 8502. 8502.
1: Bayswater.
2: Richard, got it.
1: Bayswater, Oscar Two.
2: Oscar Two, receiving, go ahead.
1: Yeah, that suspect for the warrant has boarded door 4.

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1: Yeah, I reckon two officers should be enough to deal with her.
0: Receive Tango 30 out.

0: Tango 31, City 1, Oscar 2.
1: Tango 31, currently with Perth Assist at EQ. I'm one up with them.
0: Ah, yeah, roger. Disregard.

0: Bayswater, Bayswater, Oscar 2.
1: Oscar 2, Bayswater receiving, go ahead.
0: Yeah, the female in question with regards to the warrant is a Christine Marie Nifar.
1: Thank you. Bayswater, can you give a camera door for up service platform 1, please?
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3: 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Three youths there jumped the ped gate at City West.
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0: up on the PPA network. If anybody comes across a blue bum bag with a passport, wallet and phone, contact Tango 62. We've got a passenger on the way to the airport who's lost it, over.
1: 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Tango 62, Tango 62, CSA Underground, over.
2: Yes, CS Underground,
1: RTS 62. We have that bag with us in the underground, over.
2: Yeah, received, send buses for the special
3: plan. Tango 81, 81, Oscar 2.
4: So this is Tango 81, go ahead.
3: Yeah, 81, any chance I can please get you guys to attend Bayswater just to assist with a search, please? We require a female officer.
4: To Tango 81, stand by for a phone call.
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1: Ground receiving, go ahead, over.
0: Underground, just letting you know that that customer's coming back to you now to collect his bag. It's him and another party, short-shaped hair, dress shirt.
1: I'm going to take it up and give it to the CSA in Perth that will save them the walk all the way back down to the underground of it.
2: Individual go on to the train, over.
3: Going on to door number 4 on platform 5, over.
2: Yeah, door number 4, platform 5. First staff come down now, over.
1: Tango 62, CSA Underground, over.
0: 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Receiving.
1: Can you advise them just to meet the CSA in Perth with their bag?
0: That is a negative. They are no longer with us. It's best if you just hold it with CSA Underground, over.
1: No problem. It will be with me in the office.
4: Mandra, you can clear cameras and out to you, Oscar 1, they're going to take him to Peel.
5: Thanks, Mandra.

0: at those faces, so if you can see a camera, it's just going to help a bike jig it over.
1: Roger that. When cameras face out.

0: David, Fremantle, Fremantle, Oscar 2.
1: Yeah, Oscar 2, Fremantle, Siri.
0: Yeah, just got a call from police. They're busy arranging a maxi taxi from the hospital to come collect Kevin.
1: Yeah, roger. Taxi from the hospital.

0: Prophet Fremantle, Fremantle, Oscar 2.
1: Yeah, Oscar 2, Fremantle receiving.
0: Yeah, police are inquiring whether Kevin actually wishes to return to hospital. Can you please advise?
1: Stand by for a phone call.
0: Negative, I'm currently on the phone with police, so you're going to have to go over the radio.
1: Well, he mentioned to ALOs that he doesn't want to return back to hospital. That's what he said.
0: Roger, thank you.
2: Bayswater, go ahead.
3: Just letting you know, we're doing conducting a search. It's a good location for a search.
2: Yeah, Roger. Your partner is blocking the coverage, sir.
0: Staff at Fremantle, Fremantle, Oscar 2.
1: Yeah, Oscar 2, Fremantle receiving.
0: Police have advised that the doctors at Bentley Hospital have declared Kevin fit and able to make his own decisions. So they will not be sending him back to hospital, so they will advise the family accordingly.
1: Copy that.

0: Sierra 3 from Oscar 1.
1: Receiving.
0: Just a book off for you in the morning.
1: Thank you.

0: Alfred, Bayswater, Bayswater, Oscar 2.
1: Oscar 2, Bayswater, go ahead.
0: Yeah, CAD drop is on, number when ready.
1: Bay, Bay, camera's out, 4-4. Looking at IC7 male, black jeans, black hat, black jumper. 4-4, Roger, stand by. Oscar 1, Bayswater, go ahead with CAD drop, please.
0: Bayswater, Oscar 2, your CAD is 497837. I say again, 497837.
1: Thank you. Camera's up, 4-4.

0: Yeah, mate, so I'm thinking cameras on him. We're going to go around to Horseshoe 2 now, either.
1: Over. Roger, that male is just in a nook by the tourist information, drinking out of a paper bag.
0: Yeah, copy that, Oscar One. We'll come around the other side and have a word with him, over.

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1: Delta 3, Rico 05 at Big Park Station, with Whiskey Tango 9513 and 9514. Phone 3, Fleet 386 and contact Vaughan Freed Nova. Over.
0: Delta 3 Unites, Roger received, over.
2: Staff at Perth Forecourt, Forecourt, Oscar 2.
3: Oscar 2, go ahead.
2: Yeah, we just got a call from SJ saying that they received a 000 call from a 21-year-old male stating that he feels unsafe and suicidal. They have requested that we be first responders and remain with the male until SJ can attend. We're just about to review some footage and see if we can get you a description as to who made that call.
3: Okay, copy that. We'll have CO's attend to that and I'll talk to this male over here about it during it, over.

0: call on Perth roaming.
1: Perth roaming, Oscar 2, go ahead.
0: Yeah, Oscar 2, Perth roaming. We've located this mail with the Telstra payphones out the front in the forecourt.
1: Yeah, roger. If you want, I'll give you the job number just for your reference.
0: Go ahead.
1: Yeah, SJ, job number is 8510. Say again, 8510.
0: Save 8510.

0: to Perth roaming further two. He's currently on the phone with Wavebolt.
1: Yeah, roger. We'll wait for that cat to come up then.

0: 2 Perth Roaming.
1: Oscar 2
0: Yankee. Yeah, Oscar 1 Perth Roaming, just advising we're going to move this mail into Platform 5.
1: Thank you.

0: Lab, an uncalled sign. You cut yourself off. Go again.
1: Can you copy on? Can you get a camera on platform 1 and 2? Can you do the station?
0: Stand by. Carrington, cameras are up.
2: First off, arriving.
3: First off, receiving, go ahead.
2: First roaming, can you make your way to the toilet on platform 5, please?
3: Yeah, copy that on the way, over.

0: Oscar 1, Alpha 1.
1: Alpha 1, Oscar 1, go ahead.
0: Just advising you, you may get a catch up pop up for Mr. Kevin again. Family's just called back and so they are going to call the police.
1: Roger.

0: Base, base, you can clear the camera Kennington station. Thanks.
1: Roger, clear Kennington. Base out.

0: base clock says call 12.
1: Standby clock. Clarkson, cameras are up.
0: Base, Clarkson, cameras. Platform, probably escalators.
1: Yeah, roger. Cameras are up.

0: Space, PT underground, over.
1: PTA underground, go ahead.
0: Yeah, I see three, two girls, one boy going down the escalator on to platform one and two, no ticket, over.
1: Yeah, roger, cameras are up.

0: This is PDA Horseshoe Bridge 1. Can I have cameras on the frigate? Talking to 2 ICP boys for a ticketing issue, over.
1: Yeah, Roger, stand by. Horseshoe 1, cameras are up.

0: Okay, Horseshoe 2. 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
1: Cameron's in the Faircase. I've got those two IC3 kids here. Trying to get through. No ticket.
0: Yeah, Roger, we're monitoring.
2: PDA Horseshoe Bridge 1, you can clear cameras over.
3: Yeah, clear Horseshoe 1.

0: Base, Tango 42 at Bayswater. Just advising, this POI will be going to the bathroom.
1: Roger that, going to the bathroom.

0: we're going to escort this mail on platform 5 to McIver on a train. Are you able to come up here and cover us, over?
1: Yes, we're on our way now.
0: Do that. Thanks, services. First off, mail.

0: off on platform 5 with the medical, Oscar 2.
1: Yeah, Oscar 2, go ahead.
0: Yeah, spoke with SJA, job's been cancelled, so feel free to escort this gentleman to Royal Perth.
1: Thanks a lot, Shifty.
2: Assist in underground, how can we help?

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1: Tango 42, go ahead.
0: Can you meet the train riders, Ellenbrook train riders, on the next down service? I think they're in door 4. They've got your evidence chute for you. If you can meet that service, it's just leaving mainland down.
1: Steve, thank you for that.

0: Bedford, Bayswater, Bayswater, Moscatoo.
1: Bayswater, receiving, go ahead.
0: Yeah, your cat has finally been picked up. Zulu Bravo 106 has got it, and it looks like they're pulling it to your station shortly.
1: Got up there.

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2: Right, this is Warwick, you can clear, thank you for your call.
3: Jack.

First up at Kyber, this is base. Still waiting on body worn activation. We didn't get any of that. Might be on the wrong channel.

Bay. 40 cam is live now, over. Yeah, roger that.

0: 1, Oscar 1 Alpha 1.
1: Receiving.
0: Yeah, family's called back advising that Kevin can go back home. If there's any catch up to Fremantle regarding Kevin, it can be cancelled.
2: Hello, Oscar 2. At the moment, the cat job is still ongoing. One of his other daughters have called and insisted that he goes back to hospital, but yeah, ongoing saga.

Bayswater, Bayswater, Oscar 2. Yeah, police are downstairs if you'd like to take your detainee downstairs.

0: Space, what's that?
1: Space, what, I got hit.
0: Oh, please just clear the camera.
1: Roger, clean cameras. Space out.

0: surveillance cameras, platform 2.
1: Stand by, Gosnell. Gosnell's cameras are up.

0: Delta 2 from Oscar 1, start making way to Gosnell.
1: Oscar 1, Delta 2, less than a minute out. Are they up on the up or the down? Over.
0: Roger, platform 4, they're dealing with 4 bodies.
2: To Cameras, Delta 2, into Blakeland. Over.

0: Tango 62, ground cameras at High Wycombe. Got a IC3 carrying on like a pork chop in the upper concourse, over.
1: Yeah, stand by, High Wycombe. Lake Lance cameras are ready. And High Wycombe cameras are up.
2: Oscar 1, Delta 12 accounting center, we're headed to Gosseys as well.
3: That's a negative at this stage. That's got under control now.
2: Copy that.
4: Alpha 1, Oscar 2, go ahead.
5: There's been a diversion. He is going to Bentley Mental Hospital.
4: Roger.

Lakeland, that's a roger. Cameras are up.

0: please get an ID shot at Gosnell, the man with the chain around his neck?
1: You're welcome.
2: Oscar 1, Tango 72, code 12, refuse details.
3: 72, Oscar 2 received, code 12, refuse details. 72, Oscar 2, disregard.

0: Gosnell. Gosnell, go ahead.
1: Gosnell, I'm just underneath the PTZ in the bus interchange. Just need cameras on me, sorting out his belongings.
0: Yeah, roger, stand by. Cameras up.

0: base Kwinana, clear cameras, platform 1, officers with 1-2-1 custody.
1: Stand by, Kwinana. Kwinana, cameras are up.
0: Oscar 1, Delta 8.
2: Go ahead,
0: Delta 8. Yeah, Kwinana's got a private whiskey. I'll call you the details.

Oscar 1, Oscar 1, Robin Grove, riding service to Covent, simulator of UI behavior.

Banana from Oscar One, your cat job is on. 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
1: Delta One.
0: Roger, next train on the down. Train drivers report vapors behind his cab. If you can check it out.
1: Yeah,

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0: off at Bayswater, Bayswater, Oscar 2.
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0: Yeah, we've just had a cat drop pop up for your location. It says the caller is 13 years of age, is at Bayswater train station, wearing a Champion jumper, blue pants and grey shoes. Stating his mother, Alice Dotich, 308 Wally Crescent, Maylands, has thrown him out of the home and hit him with a broom. Caller will await police at the train station. If we could just do a walk around and make sure this young fella's okay.
1: Bayswater received. Next location.

0: order stop. 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
0: 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Would you please come to the fare gauge underground? I think Oscar 1 description, the guy is here. Over.
1: Yeah, I don't know where. Thank you.

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1: Standby, airport.

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1: Receiving, go ahead.
0: Delta 5, can you make your way to Edgewater car park? Had a customer ring up saying that there's people there destroying property.
1: I will make our way to Edgewater.
0: Roger, we've got cameras up. There's, it looks like there's a couple of people on the first level and a couple of people on the ground level.
1: Oscar 1, Quinana, Waypolo.
0: Roger, thanks, Quinana.

0: 9, Delta 9, Delta 8. Just in case you guys are coming to Kwinana, you can stand down.
1: Yes, but your partner's already told us that. Cheers.

0: Delta 5, Oscar 2.
1: Leaving, go ahead.
0: Yeah, your ETA to Edgewater.
1: About 5-10 minutes, but we're just coming down the freeway past Shepparton.
0: Yeah, roger. Some of our regular suspects, Mr. Fontana, urinated on the door. Then there's another male who was either scratching or graffitiing the fire hose cabinet. And Mr. Grassinus is also in company, and he is subject to an outstanding warrant.
1: Received. We've also got Tango 52 in the back seat, so we're four up.
0: Excellent. I've got Whitford staff jumping on the service too, but looks like they might be departing the area, so I'll keep you updated.
1: Received. Cheers, bud.
2: Any call signs available for the name check? 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

0: Bayswater, Bayswater, Bays.
1: Bears,
0: Bears, Bears,
1: go ahead.
0: Are we done with cameras? Are we clear with cameras?
1: That's the front, and I think you need a camera on platform 4. I'll be just going on the lift now.
2: Space purposes, can we please get cameras the entrance to platform 5?
0: Purposes, Roger, standby. Purposes, cameras are up.

0: Bayswater, Bayswater Bay.
1: Bayswater, go ahead.
0: What are we looking for?
1: Looking for the guy, but unfortunately, I think he left the station on next Allenbrook train. He's already departed.

Yeah, Delta Crew at Edgewater. Mr. Gratton, this is the one with the warrant, and he's the one with the red blanket over his shoulders. Fontana is the one in the gray. He urinated and was consuming alcohol. And the one in the white with the beanie, he was the one that was scratching.

0: Bayswater. If you have a camera, please clear it. Thank you.
1: Bayswater. Roger. Give base a call, please.
2: Decided to not catch a train and head off property to the other side.
3: Yeah, Roger, out to you. Whitford's Oscar 2, you can stand down.
4: Standing down.
1: Clear at the football. Base that.

Down Train Road, coming into Ballager, over. Train Riders on the down at Ballager, over, space.

0: Ellenbrook train riders. Ellenbrook train riders on the down at Ballajura this space.
1: Ballajura staff, we haven't located any train riders on the up or the down, over.
0: Roger. Has that down already gone past you, or is it still on platform?
1: We're still on platform, currently platform 2, I can hold it.
0: Door 2, there's a potential victim on the train. It might be worthwhile speaking to that person, getting his details. If you jump on, I can give you his details. I'll give you a better description in a minute.
1: Yeah, roger that. We'll jump on now.

0: Bellinger, they just got on that train. You're looking for an IC1 male. He's wearing a pinkish coloured t-shirt with a black jacket over the top, blue denim jeans, and white shoes.
1: We'll have a look.
0: There was something that happened at Bayswater that we're trying to get information about, that's all.

0: dropped off at Morley. Morley, Oscar 2.
1: Stephen, go ahead, Oscar 2.
0: Yeah, disregard.

0: the Jura staff. We've done a couple of runs through the train. We're unable to locate anyone that matches that description.
1: Roger, thanks, Bella Jura. We'll do another review and see if he jumped off somewhere earlier.

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2: Bye, Molly. You have cameras.

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1: They're rolling out.
0: Roger, their hands on there now. They've got four officers there, just in case they need a pod.

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1: Murdoch receiving.
0: Yeah, just had a call from SJA. They're saying at your station at stand 8 is a 29-year-old male who's taken an overdose of Seroquel because he couldn't sleep. They've asked if we could please be first responders and attend.
1: Sorry, we'll go and have a look.

0: Ballinger staff, just FYI, we're currently at Whiteland Park. The train's due to go back in around 15 minutes. We'll notify you when we're back at Ballinger. Over.
1: Ballinger base, Roger. We'll pass it on to us for one.

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Sorry guys, I just want to check if you know what's going on with this mail or if you need more information.

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1: Oscar 2, Claremont.
0: Yeah, from control, the train that's currently in your siding, when it comes out of the siding, the driver's reporting that there's lost property in the roundabout door 2-3 area of the rear sit. Apparently it's a scooter and a water bottle. If we could just please retrieve it.
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1: Hi, base, go ahead.
0: We are pretty blind with cameras due to the condensation on the windows and camera footage is terrible. I recommend body worn if needed.
1: Body worn is activated.
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0: Murdoch, you can cancel cameras, he has cancelled the SJA job. Oscar 1, do you copy?
1: Clear, Murdoch.
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1: Standby. 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

0: North, Morley, Oscar 1.
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1: Affirmative.
0: Roger, next one in, run about the door 2-3 area, but the rear of the set. There's just some lost property that the driver wanted collected, a scooter and a water bottle, if we could please assist.
1: Up or down?
0: Apologies, that would be the down service.
1: Third door,

8-8, this is first hour. We're on platform 5, we're about to access the pairway. Just to retrieve the bag that the trespasser left behind, over.

0: 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Your cameras are online.
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0: Able to make your way over the platform 8. We just have a sleeper on this service. I tried to wake you, but he's not getting up at all.
1: Copy that, we're making a way over an hour.

0: First off, Alpha 1.
1: Yeah, go ahead, Alpha 1.
0: Train is flashing 1 minute and it is a green light. Do you want me to let the service go or do you want me to hold it for you?
1: Yeah, we're going to make a little
0: drop
1: over,
0: so just hold it if you don't mind. Proceed, I'll notify the driver. Alpha 1, can we get cameras up on platform 8, door number 4?
2: Roger, cameras are up.

0: Base, is he in the ground?
1: The ground, base.
0: Cameras next to the ticket machines on the Rainsford side. I see two couple having some disagreements. Over.
1: Roger, cameras are up.

0: straight, mate. You can clear. Cameras on platform number 8. Gentlemen's cab is duty, skill put over.
1: Clear on 8.
2: Cameras at Morley,
1: 114 Label. Roger Morley, if you need camera numbers of the original offence, etc., give us a call.
2: Receive, will do.

0: Persist.
1: The couple in the underground have said that their luggage was left upstairs on Murray Street. Can you just track back and see where their luggage has gone?
0: Bye.
1: Further two, there is an IC6 gentleman standing on Murray Street looking at a luggage bag.
0: Are we being

0: Delta 14. Morning, guys. It's Delta 14 going Kojiro Street to your private address. Kilometer R280908. Time being is 23:45 hours. We have one male offender on board. Private address R8/Treadlow Way in Eden Hill. I'll spell that for you.
1: Just stand down, Delta.
0: Lima Oscar Romeo Tango Hotel, Way in Eden Hills. Over.
1: Delta, give us a phone call with the details of the address, etc.

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1: Claim on standby. 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

0: Please do not catch that on then.
1: Love, stand by. Any additional staff at Joondalup? You got a transit by themselves at the northern end. Any additional unit, Joondalup, northern end?
2: He's on the ground, cameras on the most street. And
1: stand down for a second. Additional units, any transits at Joondalup northern end? Underground cameras are up.

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1: Oscar 2, Delta 5, we're currently following a bus from Butler.
0: Yeah, roger. Disregard the bus, please make your way to Joondalup Station.
1: On route.
2: Oscar 2, Delta 6.
0: Delta 6, Oscar 2, go ahead.
2: We're just the flight at Sterling heading to Joondalup to follow our last bus. Maybe you can disregard Delta 5 if you want. We are 10 to 15 away.
0: Yes, stand by. Delta 5, your ETA to Joondalup.
1: We're about the same. We're just coming down Army and we're going to have to get on the freeway.
0: Yeah, okay. Okay, Delta 5, stand down. I'll get Delta 6 to come up there since they're going to be coming up for their last bus.
1: Received. Delta 5, cheers, boys.
3: Joondalup 1 in custody, Scout Warrant.
0: Yeah, roger. Well done, mate.

0: we get cameras up in the car park at that same time, please?
1: Bay, Delta 14, can all your cameras up at Bassendean car park, please?
2: Just ask for cameras, they are now up.

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0: 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Can you zoom in by my feet, please? 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
1: 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Roger, we got those items on the floor.
0: Thanks.
1: Gen Lab 203.

0: heading off at Joondalup, Joondalup, Oscar 2.
1: Yeah, from what I can see on the CAD map, November Juliet 104 has just come over the freeway on Shenton Ave, so I suspect they will probably be there in the next 5 minutes at most.

0: 1, Jiggle up. 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And, base, you can clear. 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

Thank you.

0: This is PTA Murdoch checking the jurors alarm. Over.
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0: Cannington base, nothing yet.
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0: Thank you, base. Highway Company checking duties in public toilet, over.
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0: 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PDA Highway Company out.

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0: Stadium, dress for safety.
2: Thanks, base. 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
1: Queen Warwick receiving, go ahead.
0: Warwick, your long line won't work due to issues at Stirling Station. So there's four stations that are out, so you don't have to test the long line today.
1: Message received. Warwick.

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0: Go ahead.
1: Booking for Bridey this morning, I'll send the email over.
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1: CSA Perth, Perth, TVM control over. Roger, thank you. Out to you, CSA Elizabeth Key. 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
6: PTA Maylands, CSA Bayswater, over.

Stevens operator. This is June Love for Long Line, over. Right, thank you. Loud and clear.

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0: Staff at MacIver Base.
1: Go ahead.
0: Yeah, I can see you guys are trying those ETs. Are they still not connecting?
1: Not connecting.
0: Received that they had the same issue yesterday. I'll report again.
1: Received that. Thank you.

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0: Delta 3, going code 01 on the Armidale line with Whiskey Tango's 9511 and 93, fleet 386 and contactable on 3's mobile.
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0: Space, this is PT Alan Brook checking the Durasalam in the bus interchange, over.
1: Alan Brook, received two bus dresses.
2: Base,
1: base, this is Carrington testing again for the Torrey Dulles, over.
2: Carrington base, nothing's come through. Yeah, I copy that, base. Will you be able to report this one for us? Over.
1: Roger, Carrington, duress reporting that as a fault.
2: Thanks, please. Getting that out.

attention all staff on the network due to technical difficulties. Ticketing vending machine at attraction is currently out of service. Some passenger may travel purchase without valid ticket. I say again, due to technical difficulties, ticketing vending machine is out of service. Some passenger may travel purchasing without valid ticket. Please use your discretion. This is PTR at Cliff House.

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1: Delta 4, base.
0: Yeah, good morning, base Delta 4, going code 01 on the middle line. These key tangos are 9211 and 9212, fleet 949 and 4 small bar.
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2: Thanks, PJ. Hi, Wickham. Our EP button at car park, lift lobby, ground floor is not connecting to the base, over.
1: Car park, ground floor, near the lift, not connecting, roger.
2: Thank you, base. PJ, hi, Wickham, out.
3: This is Horseshoe Bridge, over. CSA
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1: Airport, duress received.
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1: Delta 11 is code 05 at Hydrogen Station. We have Whiskey Tangos 9041 and 9057, 3303 and 11 over.
0: Roger, Delta 11 all received. Thank you. Base up.

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2: Operator, this is Karen Bynes for a long line, thanks, over. Thanks, Ben, Karen Bynes out.

0: Delta 15, over.
1: Delta 15, base.
0: Base 15, going code 01 on the manager line. We're with Tango's 9017 and 9021. We're in fleet 930 with 15's mobile, over.
1: Delta 15, received fleet 930. Is that a Delta vehicle?
0: Roger that, base, just for that, no cameras, over.
1: Roger, received.

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1: City West, go ahead.
0: Just letting you know that the ETL platform 1 and 2 are not connecting, over.
1: City West, both platforms not connecting, roger.

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2: 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She's going to Elizabeth Key, assistant. 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
4: 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PTA Balladura testing the bus interchange public toilet duress alarms. 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
0: Thank you.

0: 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Thanks.
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0: 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We haven't received anything.
1: Did you say you didn't receive anything, over?
0: Confirmed. We have not received dress at Whiteman Park. We'll lodge that as a fault.
1: Thanks, base.

0: park out.
1: PJ Warwick, this is June Bluff, over.
2: Bluff, Warwick receiving, go ahead.
1: 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June Bluff out.
2: Steve, thank you, the driver. 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

0: 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Delta 6, base.
1: Delta 6, logging on, code 01 on the engine 1, 50 Tango's 9143-9454, and fleet number 494, we are contacted on the 6's mobile, over.
0: Delta 6 received, thank you, base out.

0: PTA Ballardura, testing the Concourse public toilet duress alarm, over.
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1: 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Noranda, right?
0: Checking a dude of alarm public disabled toilet, over.
1: Noranda, duress received.
0: Base likewise, Noranda.

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1: Delta 13, Phase.
0: Morning Phase, Delta 13, logging on, going 01 on the Yanchep line. Whiskey Tango's 9285 and 9286. Fleet 619 and contact 113 mobile.
1: 13, all received, thank you. Base out.
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0: Can you put the cameras on bus stop stand number 7?
1: Warwick, stand 7, stand by. Warwick, cameras up.
0: Yeah, we got 3 juveniles. They didn't want to buy tickets or anything for a bus.
1: Roger, cameras up on 3 juveniles.

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1: Receive that, Warwick.

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1: Lakeslands, dress received.
0: Thank you, base. 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
0: I got a VIP brought you over. Would you be able to come to the underpass?
1: I'm away over.

0: Attention staff on the Yanchep line, your 613 service from Perth to Yanchep will be terminating at Clarkson due to mechanical issues, and your 714 service from Yanchep to Perth will be starting its run from Clarkson Station. 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
1: Copy.
0: Roger, thanks very much for that. That'll be 650 change out platform 2, over.
1: Roger on 650 change out.
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1: CSA Underground, can I get that door number again, please, over.
0: Hey, Roger, I'll give you the door number when we get on the train. I'm just letting you know that she's on her way shortly. Over.
1: CSA on the ground. I'll await your answer, CSA. EQ out.

0: 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She's at door 11, over.
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2: Delta 6, Oscar 2.
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2: Roger, just confirm you coming into the city, are you?
3: Absolutely.
2: Roger that. Just got a sleeper at Edgewater at the multi-story car park entrance. Someone's called up showing concerns. It looks like someone's just sleeping and charging their phone. Receiving.
4: Friend, in 1 minute, you can get off at Edgewater and assist you with that job.
2: Standing work, thank you. Now to your Delta 6, you copy that.
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1: Yeah, Roger, if you head to the multi-story, just at the very front there.

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0: south at Kennington, any south at Kennington, base.
1: Kennington, speaking, over.
0: Roger, would you be able to please check your next Byford service into you? Call from member of public. He's left his phone in the middle of the service and he's tracking it and looks like it's still on the train.
1: Is this up service or is it down 1 hour?
0: Roger, that would be a down service. Byford service in the middle of the train should be an iPhone.
1: Roger, I will have a look and get back to you, over.
0: Roger, thank you.

0: PSA Whiteman Park, CSA Whiteman Park. 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
1: Roger, thank you. Just to be safe, could you possibly just check the next one in as well? 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
0: Okay, Roger, babe. If you in 7 minutes, I will have a look next one, over.

0: Marine operator. This is Flaxman. In receiving. Marine operator, this is CSA Flaxman.
1: In receiving.
0: Train's arriving, interchange yard. Oh, you're changing the boot now. Thanks.

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1: Kennington, base.
0: We checked the whole service, all three cassettes. Nothing found. 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

0: cameras up on you.
1: A PSA, Perth, TVM control, over. Looking for Ian Blackburn this morning, I'll send the email over.
2: Roger, this is that, thank you.
1: QCSA Sterling TVM control, over.
2: Sterling receiving.
1: Looking for Ian Blackburn, I'll send the email over.
2: This is received. Sterling up.
0: This is PTA Kwinana, you can cancel cameras, over.
3: This is PTA Pittsburgh, over.
0: Kwinana, clearing cameras. I'm a call sign space, go again. Call sign after base, go again.
3: This was PTA Pittsburgh, you can disregard now because the guy was smoking. But he's leaving the station now, over.
0: With it, disregarding.
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0: This is PTA at Kwinana, over.
1: Kwinana, thanks.
0: Yeah, I'm just gonna open. I'm just gonna see if I can close. BMW station wagon, over.
1: Kwinana base, sorry, that was broken. Can you go again?
0: Yeah, I'm out by the car park by the Humpty, and it's a white BMW station wagon. It's got its rear leader open. I'm just going to see if I can close it up.

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2: 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And train departed just now, and he's at gate number 1.
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0: Base Rev 9 on camera off, Bayswater. Please.
1: Bayswater clearing cameras.

0: Prince, please. Yes, requesting a toilet booster, please. Ticketing machine in Sterling Station back to normal. I say again, ticketing machine on Sterling Station back to normal. Sterling out.
1: Yeah, Chip, toilet. Did you rest received?
0: Yes, please. Yes.

0: taking the toilet, Jerusalem, at Clarkson. Over.
1: Clarkson, duress received.
0: Copy, mate. Clarkson there. CSC
1: Clarkson. Clarkson,
0: base. It's not connecting.
1: Clarkson, AT on the platform?
0: AT on platform, yes.
1: Roger, we'll lift up.

0: Bates to Byford, over.
1: Receiving Byford.
0: Please, I found that the iPhone is in my position, over.
1: Roger, beautiful. I will pass that on to our member of public. Thank you.

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1: Caller, you have to take game control.
0: This is PT Underground. Philip Bloom is on the way to Westport, over.
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0: Booking for James Tay, I'll send the email, over.
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0: Out to you, CSA, Joondalup, Joondalup, TVM Control, over.
1: Receiving.
0: Booking for James Tay, going to Carabine today, I'll send the email, over.
1: Thank you.
3: Staff at ET South at 2, could you please make your way to the front half of the train on platform 1? We have a lady having a seizure. Over.

0: 7, are you available? 20
1: Stand down, please. Staff at EQ, EQ, Oscar 2.
0: You're receiving.
1: I believe you got a medical emergency on board there with a person collapsed. Can someone provide some more info?
0: We're here now.

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1: Running to Puck, receive.

0: underground, underground, Oscar One. Transit officers, underground, underground, Oscar One. Customer service staff in underground, underground, Oscar One.
1: Oscar One,
0: SAS. Sorry guys, I can't reach the transit officers. Are you able to assist with maybe a defib or first aid, door 4, door 3-4 area of the next service into platform 1? Elizabeth Key, transit officers on the way of a medical.
2: Please have a get one now.
0: Thanks heaps, guys.

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1: Have bios, Honda.
2: EQ staff, Oscar.
0: EQ staff, go ahead.
2: No, this female just fainted, she's okay, doesn't need a drink of water or anything, so we'll just do a quick AR for her.
0: Roger that. Thank you for your assistance, sir.
1: Oscar 2, this is CSA Underground, over.
0: CSA Underground.
1: If you can disregard that SJA, they'll be in contact if they need one of us.
0: Roger.

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0: Base, Cicero again. 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I have a regular Ryan, he's bouncing off, and there's a lot of passengers around. So
1: Rockingham, standby. 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
1: 7 receiving, go ahead.
0: What's your location, please?
1: Coburn, over.
0: Roger, if you just wait there, Mr. Ford's boarding his service to his usual destination. If you can just monitor when he arrives.
1: 7 received, we will keep an eye out.

0: 7 Oscar 2, you can disregard the detrain to Wellard. Delta 7 Oscar 2.
1: 7 receiving.
0: Yeah, not sure if you copied my last, Mr. Ford's detrain to Wellard.
1: Detrain to Wellard, Delta 7 received. Delta 7 out.